0: Tell me about Islam. For those who want to learn about and practice Islam, the religion that fully encompasses human nature and the purpose of creation, the program Tell Me About Islam is about to begin.
1: The Battle of the Trench. When the Prophet ﷺ first arrived in Medina, the Jews who were living there had welcomed him. The Prophet ﷺ had returned their greeting as he wished to be on good terms with them. An agreement was also reached between the Muslims and the Jews, which gave the Muslims the freedom to practice their religion and which also set out their rights and their duties. Among these duties was that in the case of war with Quraysh, the Jews would fight on the side of the Muslims. Despite this agreement, however, some of the Jewish tribes who resented the Prophet's presence in Medina soon began to cause trouble among the Muslims. They tried to set the Muslim immigrants from Mecca and the Ansar against each other. The troublemakers were given many warnings, but they continued to be a nuisance. In the end, the Muslims had no choice but to drive them from Medina. A new agreement was offered those Jews who remained, but the trouble did not end there. One of the Jewish tribes

0: tribes, the Beni Nadir, plotted to murder the Prophet sallallahu alaihi wasallam, but their plan was discovered, and they too were exiled from the city. Knowing that they could not defeat the Muslims themselves, some of the leaders of the exiled Jews secretly went to Mecca to enlist the help of Quraysh. Knowing what the Meccans would like to hear, they pretended to believe in the same things. They said that they thought that the old Arab tradition was better than the teachings of the Prophet Muhammad sallallahu alaihi wasallam, and that they believed that the Quraysh religion of worshipping many idols was better than the prophets with only one God. Then the Jews told them that if all the Arab tribes attacked Medina, the Jews inside the city would help to defeat the Prophet sallallahu alaihi wasallam and Islam once and for all. The leaders of Quraysh were pleased to hear all this, and seizing on what seemed to them a very good opportunity, agreed to the plan and began to gather together a formidable army. In the meantime in Medina, only one Jewish tribe, the Bani Qurayza, refused to betray the Muslims. Eventually, the Muslims learned of the preparations being made for war in Mecca and of the plotting of the Jews within Medina itself. The betrayal of the Muslims by the Jews did not surprise the Prophet ﷺ, who said of them, "The hearts of the Jews have become closed to the truth. They have forgotten what Moses taught them long ago, that there is only one God. In the name of Allah, the Beneficent, the Merciful. The likeness of those who are entrusted with the law of Moses, yet apply it not, is as the likeness of the ass carrying books. Evil is the likeness of the people who deny the revelations of Allah. And Allah guides not wrongdoing folk." The Muslims wondered how they could defend Medina. They heard that Abu Sufyan was coming to attack them with an enormous army, which included many other Arab tribes as well as Quraysh. What were they to do with only a single week to prepare? The Prophet sallallahu alaihi wasallam and his men knew that it would be impossible for them to fight off all these tribes. The only thing they could do was to stay inside the city and try to defend it as best they could. Now, among the people of Medina was a Persian named Salman, who had come to live in the city sometime before the Prophet's arrival there. As a convert to Christianity, he had traveled to Medina after Christian sages had told him that a prophet would be born in Arabia. On arriving in Medina, he was, however, sold into slavery by the merchants with whom he had traveled. Later, he became a Muslim, gained his freedom, and became a member of the Prophet's household. When the people gathered to discuss a plan of action against the approaching enemy, Salman was present, and it was he who suggested that they should dig a trench around the city. The Prophet ﷺ thought this was a good idea. So the Muslims set to work, although it was in the middle of winter. They worked day and night, digging the trench as quickly as possible. The Prophet ﷺ himself carried rocks, and when the men were tired, he gave them the will to carry on. Someone later recalled how beautiful he looked, dressed in a red cloak with dust upon his breast, and his dark hair nearly reaching his shoulders. There was little food at this time, and the men were often hungry as they worked. On one occasion, however, a little girl gave some dates to the Prophet ﷺ, which he spread out on a cloth. The men were then called to eat, and the dates kept increasing in number until everyone had been fed. Even after everyone had eaten their fill, the dates continued to increase so that there were more than the cloth could hold. Similarly, there is a story of the lamb that has come down to us from one who was there. "We worked with the apostle at the trench. I had a half-grown lamb, and I thought it would be a good thing to cook it for the messenger. I told my wife to grind barley and make some bread for us. I killed the lamb, and we roasted it for the Prophet sallallahu alaihi wasallam. When night fell, and he was about to leave the trench, I told him we had prepared bread and meat and invited him to our home. I wanted him to come on his own, but when I said this, he sent someone to call all the men to come along. Everyone arrived, and the food was served. He blessed it, and invoked the name of Allah over it. Then he ate, and so did all the others. As soon as one lot were satisfied, another group came until all the diggers had eaten enough, but still there was food to spare. On March 24th, 627 AD, Abu Sufyan arrived with more than 10,000 men. The Muslims numbered only 3,000. Quraysh and their allies surrounded Medina, but between the two armies was a long, wide trench. The Prophet ﷺ and his men stayed behind this trench for nearly a month, defending the city against their more powerful enemy. Many times, enemy warriors tried to cross the trench and enter the city, but each time they were pushed back by the Muslims. The Muslims were afraid that if any did manage to cross over, the Jews inside Medina would join forces with them, and the Muslims would be beaten. The Jewish tribe of Bani Qurayza, who had stood by the agreement with the Muslims, were pressed by a Jewish emissary from the enemy without to break their promise. Eventually, they agreed to do so. And when the news of this reached the Prophet ﷺ and his companions, they were greatly troubled. Sa'd ibn Mu'adh, the leader of the tribe of Aus, was sent by the Prophet ﷺ with two other men to find out if this was true. Sa'd ibn Mu'adh, the leader of the tribe of Aus, was sent by the Prophet ﷺ with two other men to find out if this were true. When they arrived in the part of Medina where the Jews lived, they found that things were even worse than they had previously thought. Sa'd ibn Mu'adh, whose tribe was closely allied with the Bani Qurayza, tried to persuade their leader not to break the treaty with the Muslims, but he refused to listen. This meant that the Muslims could not relax their guard for one moment, for they were now threatened not only by the enemy beyond the trench, but by the Bani Qurayza within the walls of the city. Things became more difficult for the Muslims day by day. It was extremely cold, and food began to run out. To make matters worse, the Bani Qurayza began openly and actively to join forces with the other Jews and cut off all supplies to the Muslims, including food. The enemies of Islam then planned how to capture Medina. The situation looked desperate, and the Prophet ﷺ prayed to Allah to help the Muslims defeat their enemies. That very night, a sandstorm blew up which buried the tents of Quraysh. The storm continued for 3 days and three nights, making it impossible for the enemy to light a fire to cook a meal or warm themselves by. On one of these dark nights, the Prophet ﷺ asked one of his men, Hudhayfa ibn al-Yaman, to go on a dangerous mission. The Prophet ﷺ told him to make his way across the trench to the enemy camp where he should find out what they were doing. With much difficulty, Hudhayfa crossed the trench and made his way to a circle of Quraysh warriors talking in the darkness. He sat near them, but as there was no fire, no one noticed him. He then heard Abu Sufyan's voice. Let us go home, he said. We have had enough. The horses and camels are dying. The tents keep blowing away. Most of the equipment has been lost, and we cannot cook our food. There is no reason to stay. Shortly after hearing this, Hudhayfa made his way quickly and quietly back across the trench, and the next morning the Muslims rejoiced to find that he had overheard. Shortly after hearing this, Hudhayfa made his way quickly and quietly back across the trench, and the next morning the Muslims rejoiced to find that what he had overheard had come true. Quraysh and their allies had gone away. The siege of Medina had ended in a great victory for Islam.
1: That's it for Tell Me About Islam today. We look forward to you joining us again for the next program.
2: Dostça bir tavsiye. 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
1: 2 dakika. Az, öz, etkili. 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
2: He is Allah. There is no God but He. The knower of the unseen and the visible. He is the all-merciful, the all-compassionate. He is Allah, there is no God but He. He is the King, the all-holy, the source of peace and perfection, the all-faithful, the all-preserver, the almighty, the all-compeller, the all-sublime. Glory be to Allah above that they associate. He is Allah, the creator, the maker, the shaper. To him belong the names most beautiful. All that is in the heavens and the earth magnifies him. He is the almighty, the all-wise.

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Are you ready to learn about Islam? 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

0: Tell me about Islam. For those who want to learn about and practice Islam, the religion that fully encompasses human nature and the purpose of creation, the program Tell Me About Islam is about to begin.
1: The Battle of the Trench. When the Prophet ﷺ first arrived in Medina, the Jews who were living there had welcomed him. The Prophet ﷺ had returned their greeting as he wished to be on good terms with them. An agreement was also reached between the Muslims and the Jews, which gave the Muslims the freedom to practice their religion and which also set out their rights and their duties. Among these duties was that in the case of war with Quraysh, the Jews would fight on the side of the Muslims. Despite this agreement, however, some of the Jewish tribes who resented the Prophet's presence in Medina soon began to cause trouble among the Muslims. They tried to set the Muslim immigrants from Mecca and the Ansar against each other. The troublemakers were given many warnings, but they continued to be a nuisance. In the end, the Muslims had no choice but to drive them from Medina. A new agreement was offered those Jews who remained, but the trouble did not end there. One of the Jewish tribes, the Beni Nadir, plotted to murder the Prophet ﷺ, but their plan was discovered, and they too were exiled from the city. Knowing that they could not defeat the Muslims themselves, some of the leaders of the exiled Jews secretly went to Mecca to enlist the help of Quraysh. Knowing what the Meccans would like to hear, they pretended to believe in the same things. They said that they thought that the old Arab tradition was better than the teachings of the Prophet Muhammad ﷺ, and that they believed that the Quraysh religion of worshipping many idols was better than the Prophet's with only one God. Then the Jews told them that if all the Arab tribes attacked Medina, the Jews inside the city would help

0: to defeat the Prophet sallallahu alaihi wasallam and Islam once and for all. The leaders of Quraysh were pleased to hear all this, and seizing on what seemed to them a very good opportunity, agreed to the plan and began to gather together a formidable army. In the meantime, in Medina, only one Jewish tribe, the Bani Qurayza, refused to betray the Muslims. Eventually, the Muslims learned of the preparations being made for war in Mecca and of the plotting of the Jews within Medina itself. The betrayal of the Muslims by the Jews did not surprise the Prophet ﷺ, who said of them, "The hearts of the Jews have become closed to the truth. They have forgotten what Moses taught them long ago, that there is only one God. In the name of Allah, the Beneficent, the Merciful. The likeness of those who are entrusted with the law of Moses, yet apply it not, is as the likeness of the ass carrying books. Evil is the likeness of the people who deny the revelations of Allah. And Allah guides not wrongdoing folk." The Muslims wondered how they could defend Medina. They heard that Abu Sufyan was coming to attack them with an enormous army, which included many other Arab tribes as well as Quraysh. What were they to do with only a single week to prepare? The Prophet ﷺ and his men knew that it would be impossible for them to fight off all these tribes. The only thing they could do was to stay inside the city and try to defend it as best they could. Now, among the people of Medina was a Persian named Salman, who had come to live in the city some time before the Prophet's arrival there. As a convert to Christianity, he had traveled to Medina after Christian sages had told him that a prophet would be born in Arabia. On arriving in Medina, he was, however, sold into slavery by the merchants with whom he had traveled. Later, he became a Muslim, gained his freedom, and became a member of the Prophet's household. When the people gathered to discuss a plan of action against the approaching enemy, Salman was present, and it was he who suggested that they should dig a trench around the city. The Prophet ﷺ thought this was a good idea. So the Muslims set to work, although it was in the middle of winter. They worked day and night, digging the trench as quickly as possible. The Prophet ﷺ himself carried rocks, and when the men were tired, he gave them the will to carry on. Someone later recalled how beautiful he looked, dressed in a red cloak with dust upon his breast, and his dark hair nearly reaching his shoulders. There was little food at this time, and the men were often hungry as they worked. On one occasion, however, a little girl gave some dates to the Prophet ﷺ, which he spread out on a cloth. The men were then called to eat, and the dates kept increasing in number until everyone had been fed. Even after everyone had eaten their fill, the dates continued to increase so that there were more than the cloth could hold. Similarly, there is a story of the lamb that has come down to us from one who was there. "We worked with the apostle at the trench. I had a half-grown lamb, and I thought it would be a good thing to cook it for the messenger. I told my wife to grind barley and make some bread for us. I killed the lamb, and we roasted it for the Prophet sallallahu alaihi wasallam. When night fell, and he was about to leave the trench, I told him we had prepared bread and meat and invited him to our home. I wanted him to come on his own, but when I said this, he sent someone to call all the men to come along. Everyone arrived, and the food was served. He blessed it, and invoked the name of Allah over it. Then he ate, and so did all the others. As soon as one lot were satisfied, another group came until all the diggers had eaten enough, but still there was food to spare. On March 24th, 627 AD, Abu Sufyan arrived with more than 10,000 men. The Muslims numbered only 3,000. Quraysh and their allies surrounded Medina, but between the two armies was a long, wide trench. The Prophet ﷺ and his men stayed behind this trench for nearly a month, defending the city against their more powerful enemy. Many times, enemy warriors tried to cross the trench and enter the city, but each time they were pushed back by the Muslims. The Muslims were afraid that if any did manage to cross over, the Jews inside Medina would join forces with them and the Muslims would be beaten. The Jewish tribe of Bani Qurayza, who had stood by the agreement with the Muslims, were pressed by a Jewish emissary from the enemy without to break their promise. Eventually, they agreed to do so, and when the news of this reached the Prophet ﷺ and his companions, they were greatly troubled. Sa'd ibn Mu'adh, the leader of the tribe of Aus, was sent by the Prophet ﷺ with two other men to find out if this was true. Sa'd ibn Mu'adh, the leader of the tribe of Aws, was sent by the Prophet ﷺ with two other men to find out if this were true. When they arrived in the part of Medina where the Jews lived, they found that things were even worse than they had previously thought. Sa'd ibn Mu'adh, whose tribe was closely allied with the Bani Qurayza, tried to persuade their leader not to break the treaty with the Muslims, but he refused to listen. This meant that the Muslims could not relax their guard for one moment, for they were now threatened not only by the enemy beyond the trench, but by the Bani Qurayza within the walls of the city. Things became more difficult for the Muslims day by day. It was extremely cold, and food began to run out. To make matters worse, the Bani Qurayza began openly and actively to join forces with the other Jews and cut off all supplies to the Muslims, including food. The enemies of Islam then planned how to capture Medina. The situation looked desperate, and the Prophet ﷺ prayed to Allah to help the Muslims defeat their enemies. That very night, a sandstorm blew up which buried the tents of Quraysh. The storm continued for 3 days and three nights, making it impossible for the enemy to light a fire to cook a meal or warm themselves by. On one of these dark nights, the Prophet ﷺ asked one of his men, Hudhayfa ibn al-Yaman, to go on a dangerous mission. The Prophet ﷺ told him to make his way across the trench to the enemy camp where he should find out what they were doing. With much difficulty, Hudhayfa crossed the trench and made his way to a circle of Quraysh warriors talking in the darkness. He sat near them, but as there was no fire, no one noticed him. He then heard Abu Sufyan's voice. Let us go home, he said. We have had enough. The horses and camels are dying. The tents keep blowing away. Most of the equipment has been lost, and we cannot cook our food. There is no reason to stay. Shortly after hearing this, Hudhayfa made his way quickly and quietly back across the trench, and the next morning the Muslims rejoiced to find that he had overheard. Shortly after hearing this, Hudhayfa made his way quickly and quietly back across the trench, and the next morning the Muslims rejoiced to find that what he had overheard had come true. Quraysh and their allies had gone away. The siege of Medina had ended in a great victory for Islam.
1: That's it for Tell Me About Islam today. We look forward to you joining us again for the next program.